0: How many cliches and memes are you gonna try to cram into this promo anyways?
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6: 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I've learned lots of cool things from ads. Bears use an awful lot of toilet paper. There's a website for comparing the meerkats. Geckos and emus sell a lot of insurance. Cats are bad for blind footballers. And you shouldn't jump rope at Maureen's cafe.
7: Hey, no jumping rope in my cafe.
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good afternoon, good morning, good evening, wherever you are in this wonderful world of ours. Welcome to Chrissy's Time for Jazz. We'll start off with some cool jazz, get a little more progressive as the program goes, and wind up perhaps with a little more cool jazz, like this one from the Aurora Remixes. This is Azimuth with the Harvey We Are the Horsemen mix of In My Treehouse.

left Azimuth from the Aurora remix album and In My Treehouse. Here's Dave Koz along with South African guitarist Jonathan Butler from the album The Dance and The Bright Side.

Fred Wesley and his band, and the title track from the album Woulda, Coulda, Shoulda. They should have put but didn't on the end of that, but there we go. Anyway, here's Grant Guisman from the album Bop, Bang, Boom and The Singularity.

0: 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Well, now there's a mess you won't get in trouble for, because it's Mike's Mess, hosted by Mike G Fridays at 2 UTC right here on the Global Voice. It's a mess of good music from a mess of different genres. 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
0: WALL-E Worldwide is broadcast in gibberish every Friday at 18 hours UTC. But don't worry, I'm sure you'll understand WALL-E a lot better than that guy. Ma'am, you've heard the show, what do you think?
4: Just Makai Brajagish Machine Exhibits, you've tempted the tree warm money that's a different fun is a different.
0: My thoughts exactly. So be sure to catch WALL-E Harding for great music, some chat, and a bit of a laugh on the WWW show in gibberish. Ha ha ha ha ha.
2: Just mad. Absolutely mental gibberish.

cool bit of jazz funk there from the Jeff Lorber Fusion and the title track from the album Galaxy. Here's Lyle Mays and a track I'll play whenever I get the chance to from the album Lyle Mays. This is Highland Air. That's A-I-R-E, which is a type of song. If you remember Oh Danny Boy, they call that the Londonderry Air. Not Derry Air, Derry Air, A-I-R-E. This is Lyle Mays and Highland Air.

Nils Lundgren's Funk Unit. The album Teamwork. And where the funk is at. It's here on the Global Voice. Time for jazz with me, Chrissy Cochran. Here's Reggie McBride. Take your time.

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6: 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Why? 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

a masterly bit of keyboard playing from David Benoit. And NWA. What NWA means, I haven't a clue. Northwest America, maybe? Who knows? Ah, well, let's move on to the Dave Haskell Group. And a little piece called A Second Look.

from the album Turfs. Scottish pianist Ferus MacCready and Hilford Glenn. Love that one. Here's a group led by bass player Michel Benito, Ethics, and their piece, Icy Altitudes.

the group Ethics and IC Altitudes. Here's Eric Hoffbauer from the album Book of Fire. I like this one, with Tony Lever on bass and turntables. This is something I don't think we need here in Spain at the moment. Eric Hoffbauer, Pray for Rain.

Last time I ever heard this record was in Europe. And, in very different circumstances than Bessie in New York. And what struck me was the fact that she was singing, as you say, about a disaster, which had almost killed her. And she'd accepted it and was going beyond it. It's a fantastic kind of understatement in it. It's the way I want to write, you know. When she says, my house fell down and I can't live there no more. It's a great sentence. It's a great achievement.

winter in Switzerland, I was working on my first novel, which I thought I'd never be able to finish. And I finally realized in Europe that one of the reasons that I couldn't finish this novel was because I was ashamed of where I'd come from and where I'd been, and ashamed of the life in the church, and ashamed of my father, ashamed of blues, ashamed of jazz, and of course ashamed of watermelon, because it was, you know, all these stereotypes that the country inflicts on Negroes, whether we all eat watermelon or we all do nothing but sing the blues and all that. Well, I was afraid of all that, and I ran from it. And when I say I was trying to dig back to the way I myself must have spoken when I was little, I realized that I had acquired so many affectations, I had told myself so many lies, that I really had buried myself beneath a whole fantastic image of myself which wasn't mine, but white people's image of me. And I realized that I had not always talked, obviously I hadn't always talked the way I had forced myself to learn how to talk. And I had to find out what I had been like in the beginning. In order, just technically then, you know, to recreate Negro speech, I realized it was a cadence, it was a beat. Beat. Much more than, it was not a question of dropping S's or N's or G's, but a question of the beat. And Bessie had the beat. Had the beat. And in that, this icy wilderness, you know, as far removed from Harlem as anything you can imagine, with Bessie Smith and me, and white snow, and white mountains, and white faces, who really thought I had been sent by the devil. It was very strange. They'd never seen a Negro before. And in this kind of isolation, it's very hard to describe, I managed to finish the book.

be able to tell you quite who I am, but I think I'm discovering who I'm not. I want to be an honest man, and I want to be a good writer. And I don't know if one ever gets to be what one wants to be. You know, I think you just have to play it by ear.

0: 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And when he plays your favorite, well, then you're gonna want to sing along.
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from the album Asian Twist, Live in Asia. That is Israeli guitarist, although I suspect it was a Chapman stick on that, Oz Noy, with Dave Weckl on drums, as it happens, and a piece called Get Down. Let's soften the mood a little with Duende Libra from the album Drift, with Alex Chutzi on piano, and a piece called Spain.

from Cambridge in the UK. That's Resolution 88 and Phantom of the Oberheim, the Oberheim being a synthesizer manufacturer. That music tells me it's time to get out of here. So if you have been, thanks for listening. I'll be back same time next week with the Heaping Hope and More Jazz for your delight. Till then, please remember, kindness is a powerful force. Use it generously. Keep a whole heap for yourself. I'll see you next week. Till then, bye.

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1: This Friday night, July 31st at Walker's Jazz Lounge, it's a big night because it's the final show before Walker's closes and relocates to a new venue. 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And then turn up the volume with the late show featuring guitarist Denny Giosa from Nashville with friends. His guests will include Josue Estrada on trumpet, Kim Trujillo drums, Miguel Morales Santana on bass, and others. Plus, Donna Tucker will be there to wrap up the evening in style.
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3: Welcome.

A great classic there from Keiko Matsui and Bridge Over the Stars. Today, she is turning 65 years old. She was born in Japan. Good morning. I'm Steve, the Radio Jazz Guy, with you for the next 3 hours with the best in smooth and contemporary jazz. I call it some of the best music in the world. On the show today, you are going to hear tracks from two interesting CDs. A new one from keyboardist Chris Geith is titled Reach for the Sky. And then it was in 1968 when George Benson released an album titled Giblet Gravy that has been reissued on vinyl for the first time. We'll hear several tracks from that. And then in the last hour of the show, we'll count down the top 10 songs on this week's Smooth Jazz Chart. 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On Thursday, Kevin Mahogany would have been turning 68 years old. He was born in Kansas City. He did pass away back in 2017 at the young age of 59. It's Kevin Mahogany right now, and don't get around much anymore. Miss the

I will have some smooth jazz news for you around the bottom of each hour. Here's just some of the stories that I am following this week. Keyboardist Dan Siegel will release a new album in September. Dave Koz announces dates for his 29th annual Christmas tour. And guitarist Joyce Cooling has released a new EP as well. On Thursday, David Sanborn would have been turning 81 years old. He was born in Tampa, Florida. He passed away back in 2024 when he was 78. He had the number one smooth jazz song for the year of 2003. Here he is now with Coming Home, Baby.

One more birthday to celebrate, and it comes up on Friday. Stanley Jordan is turning 67 years old, born in Chicago. Here's Stanley now, stepping out on your Sunday Jazz Experience.

Your first update of Smooth Jazz News is straight ahead. But first, I want to tell you that Tuesday turned out to be a very interesting day. A friend of mine called me Tuesday morning, and he wanted so bad to go see the Glenn Miller Orchestra, and they were in concert at the McPherson Opera House Tuesday night. And his wife didn't want to go, so he asked me if I could go. And I went with him, and that was a great show. Boy, those guys can play some great music. Brings back a lot of memories hearing those great songs from the 1940s, and no doubt everyone there enjoyed the show. But again, it was at McPherson's Opera House Tuesday night, the Glenn Miller Orchestra in concert. And they opened their show with this song, and in fact, they ended the show with the same song. Here's the Glenn Miller Orchestra and Moonlight Serenade on your Sunday Jazz Experience.

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1: Connie's Mexico Cafe, 2227 North Broadway, has been serving Wichitans our favorite Mexican food now for 63 years. And now you can enjoy lunch or dinner on the patio on the north side of the restaurant. Connie's is open Monday through Saturday at 11 a.m.
2: Connie's Mexico Cafe with Wichita's favorite Mexican food.
1: Connie's is still owned and operated by the same family that opened the restaurant 63 years ago.
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1: After four decades of recording, keyboardist and composer Dan Siegel has a new album which is titled Resolution. The album offers nine tracks and will be released on Saxtember 11th. On this new project, Siegel left more of the original performances intact and stopped ironing out every slight imperfection. He describes the album as a little bit raw and rough around the edges in places, but oh so smooth. The title of the album is taken from the opening track, where Siegel hears something, well, sort of grand in the ending, a sense of resolve by the time the track completes. The album was recorded between January and April this year, and Resolution centers on Siegel alongside bassist Brian Bromberg and drummer and percussionist Jay Belrose. Thus, most of Siegel's piano work came from the original trio sessions. This new album is dedicated to Dan Siegel's mother, Elizabeth Siegel, who passed away earlier this year. He gives her credit for pushing him toward music. She insisted that he take piano lessons at the young age of four. Resolution from Dan Siegel, out on September 11th. And for an artist, being on the road and touring is harder work than you would think it would be. Michael Bublé says that he always feels torn at the end of a tour. He never wants it to end because he is truly enjoying being out there with the fans and sharing his music. But he also can't wait to get home. He added that he misses the little stuff like playing pickleball, cooking, and sleeping in his own bed and waking up and not having to remember what city he is in. For Bublé, touring is amazing, but he says that home has a way of putting everything back where it belongs. And that's the update this time. Steve Bauer, your jazz man on the Sunday Jazz Experience. 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
1: 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And then turn up the volume with the late show featuring guitarist Denny Giosa from Nashville with friends. His guests will include Josue Estrada on trumpet, Kim Trujillo drums, Miguel Morales Santana on bass, and others. Plus, Donna Tucker will be there to wrap up the evening in style.
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Rowe on your Sunday Jazz Experience and the Next Step. I'm Steve the Jazz Man. Let's just keep these smooth sounds going. Here's Ultra Blue and Over the Moon.

0: This is saxophonist Mindy Hebert with Steve Bauer, the Jazz Man.
1: And this is the latest from Mindy Hebert. It's Falling in Love on the Sunday Jazz Experience.

Coming up is this week's edition of Sinatra and Friends, and then next hour we'll get into those new CDs that I want to feature today. Right now, here's the latest from Reagan Whiteside. This is In Love on your Sunday Jazz Experience.

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6: It is that time to open that great American songbook, and up front is Frank Sinatra. With Sinatra, some of his performances ended with applause and others ended with silence. On the live album he recorded in 1966 at the Sands in Las Vegas, he did something rare. He sang the song One for My Baby, accompanied by just Bill Miller on the piano, just his voice and the single instrument. He did not strive for perfection, although the performance was fragile. When the song ended, the audience did applaud, but it was with emotion as they returned to reality. It's Frank Sinatra now. From the Live at the Sands CD, 1966, this is One for My Baby.
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Usually talked or sung by a fellow who's got problems. 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

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I'm Steve Bauer, your radio jazz guy. 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This hour, we're going to be playing music from a couple of new CDs, and, well, one is just a brand new one, and another is a reissue. This part of the hour, you're going to hear music from the new CD from keyboardist Chris Geith, titled Reach for the Sky. Here's the title track now.

We are listening to Chris Geith, his new CD, Reach for the Sky. He's a keyboardist, composer, and arranger, and he creates music in smooth and contemporary jazz. He has performed with many people, including Lee Ritenour, Peter White, Eric Marienthal, Warren Hill, Paul Taylor, Steve Oliver, Vincent Ingala, Mindy Hebert, and Yuge Groove, just to mention some. He's got over 37,000 followers on Facebook, and on Spotify, his music has been streamed over 10 million times. Chris grew up in Italy and started playing the piano when he was just around 6 years old. Another song now from his new CD, Reach for the Sky. This is Day by Day.

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It's got a great sound to it. One more song from this new CD from Chris Geith, Reach for the Sky. This is A Perfect Place in Your Heart.

Your next update of Smooth Jazz News is straight ahead, but we had this news that came in. Saxophonist Plas Johnson, best known for his saxophone solo on the Pink Panther theme, has died. He was 94. He has played with many people. Some would include Frank Sinatra, Nat King Cole, and Marvin Gaye. His dad taught him to play the saxophone. The Pink Panther theme has won 3 Grammys and had an Oscar nomination for Best Original Score. In fact, the American Film Institute put that song in their top 20 of all-time greatest film scores. Now here is Henry Mancini along with Plas Johnson on sax and the theme from the Pink Panther on your Sunday Jazz Experience.

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1: Connie's Mexico Cafe, 2227 North Broadway, has been serving Wichitans our favorite Mexican food now for 63 years. And now you can enjoy lunch or dinner on the patio on the north side of the restaurant. Connie's is open Monday through Saturday at 11 a.m.
2: Connie's Mexico Cafe with Wichita's favorite Mexican food.
1: Connie's is still owned and operated by the same family that opened the restaurant 63 years ago.
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4: Well, it's time to deck the halls, ring the bells, and put the angel at the top of the tree because Christmas jazz is in the news. Chris Bode is keeping the tradition alive as he will be back at the Blue Note Club in New York City for his 22nd annual holiday residency. He'll be doing two shows a night from December 10th through January 3rd. This is your chance to spend some time this holiday season with Chris Bode at the Blue Note. And for Dave Koz, this year will be his 29th annual Christmas tour. What started out as a few scattered holiday concerts grew to the annual holiday tour that has become one of the greatest joys of Dave's career. Dave says that this year's show will be filled with everything that he loves most about the holidays, from bringing back wonderful memories to a few fun surprises and lots of laughter and moments that remind us as to how powerful it is to all be in one room celebrating the season. This year's tour will be Dave's next to the last tour, as his 30th annual tour next year will be the final in the series. Joining Dave Koz this year on the tour will be Jonathan Butler and vocalists Haley Reinhart, Dylan Chambers, and Aaron Stevenson. The tour will kick off on December 2nd in West Palm Beach, Florida, and wrap on December 23rd in Santa Rosa, California. For the full schedule and tickets, go to DaveKoz.com. That's the update this time. Steve Bauer, the Jazz Man on your Sunday Jazz Experience. This Friday night, July 31st at Walker's Jazz Lounge, it's a big night because it's the final show before Walker's closes and relocates to a new venue. The live music starts at 5:30 p.m. with an all-star quartet featuring Jim Pisano, Kim Trujillo, Chris Shaw, and Sage Judd. And then turn up the volume with the late show featuring guitarist Denny Giosa from Nashville with friends. His guests will include Josue Estrada on trumpet, Kim Trujillo drums, Miguel Morales Santana on bass, and others. Plus, Donna Tucker will be there to wrap up the evening in style.
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4: 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With free admission. Hornback began his interest in photography at Wichita High School East and has gone on to have commercial and critical success as a photographer globally. The exhibit features photographs he took in high school, the earliest images of his distinguished career. The Wichita Art Museum is open Wednesday through Sunday, 10 a.m. to 5 p.m., and Fridays until 9 p.m. For more information, go to wham.org. That's WAM.org.
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That's the latest there from David P. Stevens and After the Rain. Good morning, I'm Steve the Jazz Man. I want to play some music from this album from George Benson, Giblet Gravy. It was released in 1968, but they have now reissued it on vinyl for the first time. George Benson, born in Pittsburgh, Pennsylvania, he started playing the ukulele when he was about 7, and then he started singing shortly after that. George dropped out of high school to focus solely on his music career. From George Benson, here's the title track from his album, Giblet Gravy, on the Sunday Jazz Experience.

We're listening to George Benson, his album Giblet Gravy. He played with Miles Davis in the mid-1960s for a short time and has recorded so many great albums. But it was in 1976 when he released Breezin' that his career really took off, as that album crossed over and was his most successful charting record, both on the jazz and the pop charts. This 1968 album, Giblet Gravy, has Benson covering several great pop hits, along with some original tracks as well. From the Giblet Gravy album with George Benson, here he is with

George Benson, one of my more favorite artists, and in addition to being influenced by many jazz guitarists, he was also influenced by vocalists including Nat King Cole, Ray Charles, and Donny Hathaway. He has received many awards, including an honorary doctorate of music from the famed Berklee College of Music in Boston. In 2009, he was recognized by the National Endowment for the Arts and named a Jazz Master. In 2024, George Benson stopped touring internationally due to health issues, and he has been married to Johnny Lee since 1965, and they have 7 children. All right, one more song from Giblet Gravy from George Benson. It's a great classic song. You'll remember it. Here he is with Sonny on the Sunday Jazz Experience.

Coming up is your Rock to Jazz Connection, and then I'll count down the top 10 songs on this week's Smooth Jazz Chart. It's new music now from D.S. Wilson. 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
0: This is the Rock to Jazz Connection, where we remember a song that was a big hit and then play a jazz version of that same song.
2: It was in 1980 when Michael Jackson hit the charts and made it to number one with this song, Rock With You. Let's first remember it, then I will connect it to jazz.

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1: 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This Friday night, July 31st at Walker's Jazz Lounge, it's a big night because it's the final show before Walker's closes and relocates to a new venue. The live music starts at 5:30 p.m. with an all-star quartet featuring Jim Pisano, Kim Trujillo, Chris Shaw, and Sage Judd. And then turn up the volume with the late show featuring guitarist Denny Giosa from Nashville with friends. His guests will include Josue Estrada on trumpet, Kim Trujillo drums, Miguel Morales Santana on bass, and others. Plus, Donna Tucker will be there to wrap up the evening in style.
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1: 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Walker's Jazz Lounge is at 252 North Moseley in Old Town. It's-

the Sunday Jazz Experience with Keely Minucci and Special Effects. That's Been So Long, song number 10 this week on the Smooth Jazz Chart. I'm Steve, the Radio Jazz Guy, and I'm using the radio wave charts, and they are calculated by using audience totals from on-demand streaming and video plays, as well as radio airplay and digital sales. And before the hour is over, you'll hear the new number one song on the Smooth Jazz Chart. Coming in at number 9, here's Jazz, Funk, Soul. This is Simpatico, the title track from

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1: Last Friday, guitarist and vocalist Joyce Cooling released a new EP titled Let's Get Away, and it's a vibrant, new, four-track digital project. Music on this new release was co-written with her music partner, Jay Wagner. The music blends funky contemporary jazz with Latin, Brazilian, and pop sounds. Joyce is best known for her eclectic style and colorful, moving sound. She is recognized as one of the most dynamic contemporary musicians in the world. Let's Get Away from Joyce Cooling is available now from all of the major music platforms. And the 39th annual Clifford Brown Jazz Festival will take place next month in Wilmington, Delaware.
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1: 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And that is the update this time. Steve Bauer, your jazz man on the Sunday Jazz Experience.
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1: 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His guests will include Josue Estrada on trumpet, Kim Trujillo drums, Miguel Morales Santana on bass, and others. 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Walker's Jazz Lounge is at 252 North Moseley in Old Town.
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We're at number five on our countdown. That was Huge Groove with the title track from his latest CD, The Phoenix. I'm Steve the Jazz Man. We're headed toward the new number one song on this week's Smooth Jazz Chart. At number four, here's a couple of great keyboardists, David Benoit and Jeff Lorber. This is Boarding Pass.

Well, Paul Brown held the number one spot on our charts for 7 weeks. He's at number two this week with the title track from his latest CD. This is So Much to Say.

Congratulations to guitarist Steve Oliver, who has now moved into the number one spot on the smooth jazz chart. From his latest CD, Inner Fire, here is Dancing in the Sand with Steve Oliver, with Peter White being the guest on this track.

I'm Steve Bauer, the Radio Jazz Guy, and wow, there's that MPI tea glass over there. It happens about that way every week, along about now, toward the end of the show. 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Next week on the show, the new EP in from Joyce Cooling titled Let's Get Away. Haven't heard new music from her in a while. We'll have that. And then the group Streetwise, led by Kim Waters, they have a new CD, Heart of a Woman. This group takes, you know, rap and R&B songs and do them up in jazz. Got an interesting sound there. So those are the two new albums that I will be featuring next Sunday here on the show. Hey, thanks for listening. I do appreciate that. I'll be back next Sunday morning starting at 10 a.m. Eastern, 9 a.m. Central for 3 more hours of some of the best music in the world. Back to the CD I'm featuring today from George Benson, Giblet Gravy. This is Walk On By. Until we meet again, may the smooth be with you.

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1: Oh, hi there. You lot don't know me, but I'm Bumbly, Chrissy Cochran's trusty computer. 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So I've put together this little jingle. 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Okay, here goes.

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0: Some of the sweetest sounds in nature are made by birds, and some of the sweetest sounds in human music are made by acoustic instruments. And it's these sounds Chip Colcord will bring you every Sunday at 21 hours UTC in a program he calls Out of the Woods. 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Out of the Woods, Sunday, 21 hours UTC, and also available from our program gallery.
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23: Late December, 1973. Deep in the Redwood Forest of Northern California, a transcendental journey begins. In 2013, federal communications personnel discovered the charred skeleton of a mysterious individual assumed to be the pirate disc jockey known as Chip. He was found in a trailer, inexplicably embedded in a giant sequoia deep in the Redwood Forest. An unusually strong signal was coming from the trailer, provided by a skipping LP playing the final notes of Dark Star from the Grateful Dead's 1969 double album Live Dead. Unsure whether or not Chip was alive or dead, the officials ran away in fear, quickly securing the area with yellow caution tape. Later, under the cover of darkness, a band of gray-haired wild

0: wearing sombreros, converged on the site hoping to score something of value. Once realizing that the DJ's supply of glowing substances had already been confiscated or consumed, they instead procured approximately 312 inch reel to reel tapes, which have now come to be known as the Liquid Frequency Test Tapes. We hope you enjoy the music contained within.
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3: Hello, my name is Kathleen. I'm the girl that many Irishmen want to take home again. You may have heard of my sister Molly. 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Oh, just to point out, the Global Voice is all one word. The programme is presented by Joe Bollard, himself a true Irishman. You will learn about Irish history, geography and culture. 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Tuesday at 1100 hours universal. Sounds Irish. Now where did I put that sprig of shamrock?
4: 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Iedere woensdag van 11 tot 1 UTC. Het programma heet Triple Dutch. Je kunt er niet omheen.
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0: and experience the soothing and mystical sounds of wind chimes. TGV Productions presents Wearing the Wind as Rings, a four-track album of wind chimes created by Nessa Glenn, featuring several sets of metal and wooden wind chimes. Four tracks for four winds and four seasons. Autumn and the West Wind gives a sense of falling leaves in a zephyrous breeze. Winter and the North Wind experience the crystalline sound of falling snow and the magic of the winter season. Spring and the East Wind, the world awakes to new life as the new leaves rustle on the trees to spring storms. And finally, Summer and the South Wind have a cool drink and drink in the gentle breezes in the shade of a tall tree. Wearing the Wind as Rings, now available on iTunes and other download retailers from TGV Productions, simply the best.
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7: 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If you're hearing this at another date, later, it's a replay.

0: Get out those old records.
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0: Those old phonograph records.
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0: The ones we used to play so long ago. What if they sound scratchy?
1: Who cares?
0: The tunes really were catchy.
1: Sure were.
0: And

0: 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Wow. And melt your heart away with all those old records.
1: We love them.
0: Those old phonograph records.
1: And we play them.
0: The ones we used to play so long ago.
1: Hi, everybody. Welcome to 78 Decades Metcalf, the presentation of too many W's there. www.mikesmess.com. Heard every week at the time. Those old vintage recordings in the late 1800s to 1950s. Like that first one by Ernest Tubb. I Miss You When You Go from 1953.
0: Get out those old.
2: All the ones about records.

0: 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We're going to start out with Paul West and his orchestra from 1952.
1: The ones we used to play so long ago.
0: Woo! 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

0: right, boys. 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
1: Put a stair there.

Sorry about messing that up. That was from the... we tell you what we start out with and then conclude with what we played. And I was going to tell you how to write me, but I usually give you a heads up so you have something to write with. So we'll do it after the next set. But we started out with Charmaine by Paul Weston and his orchestra from 1952. And Do You Wanna Dance Carloon? C-U-I-L-L-U-N? Question mark. By Erskine Hawkins and his orchestra. I'd Rather Lead a Band by, of course, Fred Astaire. By the way, Erskine Hawkins was from 39, and I'd Rather Lead a Band was from 36. And I'm fortunately for, talking over it. And, oh God, Indianola, I-N-D, I-A-N-O-L-A, from Wilbur Sweetman Orchestra Jazz Band. And that was a raw jazz band recording, I have to tell you that, for 1918. We'll continue on with Larry Clinton and his orchestra. Comes Love from, what year is that one from? That is from, 1939. We'll do it right now.

sight. 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

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You know, it's funny, we're into technology, but I love the sound of that record, the way it was. Not too badly scratched, but enough surface noise to know it was a real 78. May not be appreciated by some of you, but I'm glad I had it. Okay, let's see if we can keep track of where we started here. We started out with, okay, let's see if I got this right. Okay, yeah. We started out with Charmaine. Oh, I think we played that one. Okay, we started out with Comes Love by Larry Clinton and his orchestra in 1939. In 1952, we had Tony Bennett and Have a Good Time. I heard that by, what's her name? Sue Thompson back in the 60s. 1952 for that one. 19... I'm losing my track here. Let's see. Let me see. Okay. Bear with me, folks. 1954 was for Tony Bennett, I believe. Let's see. Yeah, 1954 was for Tony Bennett. I mean, 1951 for Tony Bennett. 1937 was Rosie, I Love You by Betty Morrow, M-O-R-R-O-W. And 1953 was Jimmy Lunceford and his orchestra, and Taint Good Like a Nickel. Why is it? I hate when many things don't read it right. I cannot find the whole title. Hold on. I have to do what I usually do to get it a year. In case you haven't noticed, I'm doing something different. I'm going to try it a few times and hope it works. But like a good nickel made of wood. Look good like a good nickel made of wood. Okay. Okay, now, tell you how to write me, and then we will continue on. And I didn't get to write down what the next song is, so we'll just have to look it up in a minute. But to write me is, okay, now, only email, 78 Decades, the show, 78 Decades, at mikesmess.com. That's 78 Decades at mikesmess.com. M-I-K-E-S, Mike with an S, M-E-S-S like a mess. 78 Decades at mikesmess.com. That's the best way to reach me. Okay, now we're going to play On the Alamo by Norman Petty Trio. And that was from Will Be, because we haven't played it yet, but it was from 1950, we're playing a lot of 50s. I did this random, so it just comes up that way. So here we go. Whoop. Well, we go if I hit the right button. It's always never happened. It always happens to me, right? Here we go.

that domino. We started out with, and I try to get these right, and I'm doing this for the first time. So we started out with 1954, if I got this right, and the Norman Petty Trio, and on the Alamo. Okay. Then 1951, Billy Epstein again, or before, I thought I played him before. I apologize. Great, great song. 1937, Mildred Bailey, and Where Are You, and 1953 for Fat Domino, and Something Wrong With You. We're going to end it with, if we get these all in, we'll end it with, okay. We'll end it with Ted Weens and his orchestra, and I'll Come Back to Me Now from, my problem is reading, 1941. 1919 coming up with Al Bernard and the St. Louis Blues. And then we'll have 1941 for Four Vagabond and 10 Little Soldiers. And then we'll end it with 1949 for the Nat King Cole and Flo and Joe from the King Cole Trio, actually. So we'll see you all next week. And of course, we'll play our ending theme with the little time we have left, which is Bluebird of Happiness by Jan Pierce from, I believe, 1948 or 45. Enjoy.

to see that even the sun go down. 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If I'm feeling tomorrow just like I feel today, feeling tomorrow just like I feel today, I'll pack my trunk and make my getaway. St. Louis mail with the diamond ring, Lord, Lord, pulls that gal around by her apron string. If it wasn't for powder or for store-bought hair, Lord, Lord, that gal of mine, she wouldn't gone so far from here. I've got to see Louis Blue, just as blue, Lord, as I can be. Oh, that man's got a heart like a rocket into the sea. Oh, well, she wouldn't win so far from me. Doggone it. And doggone that gal, too. She done left me F-L-A-T, that. But I ain't gonna worry about her no more. Besides, I never liked her store-bought blonde hair anyway. I like black hair, I does. So Memphis Blues, be on your way. Cause a black-headed woman make a freight train jump the track. I said a black-headed woman make a freight train jump the track. But a long tall gal make a bullfrog fall the jack. And a kinky-headed gal make a good man leave the town. I said a kinky-headed gal make a good man leave the town.

There were 10 little soldiers on a 10-day leave, all of the Colonel's daughter Genevieve. Each little soldier led the other to believe that he was going home to spend a 10-day leave. Some took a taxi cab, some took a train, some bought a ticket for the westbound plane, some took a trolley to the west side of town. The 10 little soldiers were homeward bound, each took a different direction, each one in search of affection. Imagine that surprise and the shock they received when they bumped into each other calling on Genevieve. The 10 little soldiers went from bad to worse. 10 little sailor boys, they got their

Mexico. You find a gal named Flo, Flo's in Mexico. To find a guy named Joe, Joe's in Mexico. To get away from Flo, he took all her dough. Way back in Idaho, she was fat and over 40, but he held her in his arms, and he told her that he loved her for her charms. Then he said he needed money, so she gave him all her cash, and he headed for the border like a flash. Down in Mexico, you'll find a gal named Flo, Flo's in Mexico. To get her hands on Joe, Joe's in Mexico. He

They were ready to be married. She was waiting at the church, but he hit the road and left her in the lurch. Down, down, down in Mexico, you'll find a gal named Flo. Flo's in Mexico to try and get her dough. Joe left Mexico one step ahead of Flo. He spent all her

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1: Good hello from Jugular Jones. It's time to hitch a sunspot wave and surf into the summer. 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This message has been brought to you by Surf, summer's unending radio fun.

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0: Well, actually, you know what? I take that back when you see the park behind him.
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8: Hey, well, Hines, why don't you let us in on some of that good music, Pops?

0: please?
1: Now that I've reached the climax of my career, I can officially retire and go over all these tapes I managed to cull from the pile. This one has me swearing like Buddy Hackett at a Dean Martin roast. Old Hoover and I. What a fruitcake. Been there. Heard that. But what the hell is...
2: Now that's some pretty butterfly soup from the dead, man. Some groovy...
1: Oh, I absolutely deplore these radical, long-haired hippie extremists. I tried to placate them. I got us out of Vietnam, didn't I? These drugged-out DJs with nothing better to do than make fun of me. I made it perfectly clear. I put my goddamn shoulders out of whack when I gave them their own victory peace sign gestures, right up until they helicoptered me into oblivion here in San Clemente. Although they do make a mean clam chowder at the crab crotch. Oh, Pat, how could you have left me? Pat, give me a pat on the back.
3: 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You're hip because you're listening to Chip. It's the liquid frequency test, man. With your host, Chip Gawkord. 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

0: And this is Sean Klein back with you here on Everything with the Kitchen Sink. Africa Mokili Mobimba. This song was written during the military dictatorship in Brazil. Manu Chao, El Quitapena. And it starts out, to live without you is to live dying. Jörgen Hansson from Sweden. We heard Leave It or Toppin, Life is Great. Dropkick Murphys, The Fighting 69th.
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1: Oh, hi there. You lot don't know me, but I'm Bumbly, Chrissy Cochran's trusty computer. 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So I've put together this little jingle. 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Okay, here goes.

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3: Some of the sweetest sounds in nature are made by birds, and some of the sweetest sounds in human music are made by acoustic instruments. And it's these sounds Chip Colcord will bring you every Sunday at 21 hours UTC in a program he calls Out of the Woods. 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

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And we're starting off with the 8th day. And she's not just another woman.

0: some radio stations think Double Dutch is enough. Not us. We liked
1: it. Didn't that Odd Leaflang guy move to Denmark?
0: It's Odd Leaflang, and yeah, he did. But he's still Dutch, and he still plays the same great music.
1: So does Odd speak Dutch on the show?
0: Well, actually, now he does. The whole show's in Dutch now.
1: But I should listen anyway.
0: Right, because he plays great music.
1: Music from nowadays with a Dutch flavor?
0: Got it in one.
1: So let me get this straight. Now I can check out Triple Dutch and have a Danish at the same time?
0: Right, but if you want a Danish, you'll have to get it yourself, unless you want to wait for Maureen's cafe to open. But that's another show.
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1: But we can.
0: Yeah, let's kick it up a notch. 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
3: Okay, sure. You should tune in tomorrow, Wednesday at 11 UTC for Triple Dutch. Okay, here's Gladys Knight and the Pips. Don't waste my time.

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Okay, yeah, that's true. The eighth day you just heard. And before that, Gladys Knight and the Pips. Baby, don't waste my time. And here's another track by Abby Lincoln and Afro Blue.

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Yeah, I try.

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Oh, come on.

0: And this is Sean Klein back with you here on Everything with the Kitchen Sink. Africa Mokili Mobimba. This song was written during the military dictatorship in Brazil. Manu Chao, El Quitapena. And it starts out, to live without you is to live dying. Jörgen Hansson from Sweden, we heard Leave It or Toppin, Life is Great. 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

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We love to hear from you.

Yeah, a group called 112 and Dance With Me. And before that you heard a track by the OJs. Let me see. For the Love of Money. Yeah. 7 minutes, OJs. All right. 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And here's Clelia Felix.

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3: And that's the end of this show. You've been listening to Soul Food on the Global Voice. Next week I'll be back again with another edition of this great show. 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Bye-bye.

Hello, I'm Joe Bard, and I hope you can stay with me for the next 2 hours or so and share my kind of music. If you can stay, we'll hear together standards, love songs, country, big band, light orchestral, memory joggers, and a little bit of the unusual. So come on, stay with me and share my kind of music. Hello, friends. Joe Bonnet with you once more with another edition of My Kind of Music, and that's what it is for the next 2 hours. Hope you can stay. Stay as long as you can. We've got some good ones for you this week, some favourites. Oh yes, a little bit of self-indulgence on Joe's part. But, well, you can't blame me for that. It's my kind of music, all of it. Now, my email address, joebollard6@gmail.com. JoeBollard, and then a figure 6@gmail.com. If you've got a request, a dedication, an observation, a comment, or just a question to ask. Also, I'm picking up people on Facebook. Now, I must have at least 20 since last week's programme. So come on, be one of my friends on Facebook and we can chat about the programme. Okay, enough prattle, Joe, let's kick off. Kicking off with Herman's Hermits, advertising the theme of the programme this week. I'm in for...

0: Okay, here's a track from Ray Stevens. Now, are you paying particular attention? Because this is a real newsworthy story. 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
1: Hello, everyone. This is your Action News reporter with all the news that is news across the nation. On the scene at the supermarket, there seems to have been some disturbance here. Pardon me, sir. Did you see what happened?
2: Yeah, I did. I was just standing over by the tomatoes, and here he come, running through the pole beans, through the fruits and veggies, naked as a jaybird. Ethel's over in the jams, jellies, preserves, and pickles. I hollered over there. I said, "Don't look, Ethel!" She dropped a whole jar of kumquats and fell back into the sweet midget cider. Had us too late, she'd done been incensed.

0: reporter on the scene at the gas station. There seems to have been some disturbance here. Pardon me, sir. Did you see what happened?
1: Yeah, I did. I was just in here trying to get some air in my car there, and he disappeared out of the traffic. Come streaking around the grease right there. Didn't have nothing on but a smile. Ethel's in there getting her a cold drink. I hollered in there. I said, "Don't look, Ethel!" Too late. She done been mooned. Flashed her right there in front of the shock absorbers. Boogie-dee, boogie-dee.

0: shoes, wearing just his tennis shoes. Guess you could call him unique.
1: Hello, once again, everyone. Your Action News reporter in the booth at the gym covering the disturbance of the basketball playoff. Pardon me, sir. Did you see what happened?
0: Yeah, I did. It's halftime. I just going down there to get Ethel a snow cone. Here he comes, right out of the cheap seats. Right down the middle of the court there, didn't have nothing on but his high-top Reeboks. He was a dribbling

Ray Stevens and The Streak. Don't look, Ethel! Okay, let's kick on with Neil Diamond, and I'm playing this especially for Caroline.

I think I told you on one occasion when I played Neil Diamond that some years ago I happened to attend one of his concerts, and he was amazing, and it was wonderful to hear the whole crowds joining in with Sweet Caroline and one or two of the other problems. Caroline, I hope you enjoyed that. Here's a fantastic song from a fantastic movie from a fantastic singer, Perry Como. The Days of Wine and Roses.

Okay, it's country time again. On last week's programme, I played you a track by Vern Gosdam. I know this song might not be everybody's cup of tea, but I like it. And he's joined by Emmylou Harris. Love Me on Right to the End. My

I had a look through my John Denver tracks the other day, looking for one that I hadn't played for some time, and this came up. This is from the album Rhymes and Reasons.

I think that must have been recorded at a barbecue. There was a lot of going on at the end. I don't know what that was all about, but that was one of my favourite John Denver tracks, Rhymes and Reasons, from the album of the same name. We haven't had the Lettermen on the programme for some time. We put that to rights now as they sing for us one of my favourite tracks of theirs.

The Letterman and When I Fall in Love. One of my favourite songs, sung by one of my favourite groups. As I say so often, I'd love to have sung in a group such as that. Now, I said playing one of my favourite songs when I was speaking there about The Letterman, but this is my favourite song of all time. Regular listeners will know what's coming. Here's the Nana Mouskouri version.

I should have warned you before I play that to listen out. She says, a land I heard of once in a lullaby, Nanamuscory and Somewhere Over the Rainbow. On a recent programme, I played Don Williams and I said something about going to listening to him live a good few years ago. Got an email from Jim during the week and Jim says, Joe, could you play the Don Williams track Gypsy Woman? Of course I can, Jim. I did have to do a bit of a rooting for it and I'm afraid it's not the greatest of recordings. But Jim is a regular listener to My Kind of Music and a big Don Williams fan.

Well, Jim, I know technically that left a lot to be desired. I haven't got it on my Don Williams album, but I did hunt and I found a country greatest or something of that ilk, and it was on that particular sort of mix 'em gather 'em album. But I hope it didn't spoil it for you. It wasn't a great recording, but it was Don Williams and Gypsy Woman. Now the first of our big band spots, of course, it's got to be Glenn Miller. And you may find this hard to believe, but our big band spots are meeting with great reaction from listeners to the programme. Keep it going, Joe. We love the big band slots. Here, Glenn Miller with the Modern Airs and Perfidia.

Glenn Miller, his orchestra, and the Modern Airs, and a lovely sound. They always made a gorgeous sound. And that was Perfidia. Sounds like a medicine to me, but it was nevertheless a beautiful piece from Glenn Miller. Now, you all know, regular listeners will know, I'm a big Helen Reddy fan. I think I played Dusty Springfield singing this a couple of weeks ago. Do you mind if we slip in a little Helen Reddy here? And she says, "You're my world." Oh no, before we played, it just had a flash of inspiration. It was Cilla Black that we played a couple of weeks ago, I'm almost sure. And I want to warn you about this. It starts very quietly. It is very quietly. But she does get quite excited towards the end. Helen Reddy and "You're My World."

0: Now, I did warn you, she does get, or she did get, rather excited towards the end. But wasn't it lovely? Helen Reddy and You're My World.
1: Hello, my name is Kathleen. I'm the girl that many Irishmen want to take home again. You may have heard of my sister Molly. She used to wheel her wheelbarrow through the streets of Dublin before she caught the fever and died. I want to tell you about a great radio programme. 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Oh, just to point out, the Global Voice is all one word. The programme is presented by Joe Bollard, himself a true Irishman. You will learn about Irish history, geography and culture. Come on, give it a try. Tuesday at 1100 hours universal, Sounds Irish. Now where did I put that sprig of shamrock?
2: 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Other DJ. Yeah. 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
3: 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The LA Connection will crank right here, Sundays at 2. 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

Now, at the beginning of the program, I talk about memory joggers, and this is definitely a memory jogger for me because it takes me back, well, a very young lad I was, and we lived at the time in the city of Liverpool. And the Bollard family, apart from being great music gatherers and record gatherers and the like, we also liked to go to the movies. And we used to go fairly often on a Thursday evening, and we quite often went to see musicals like the Jolson Story and things of that ilk, you know, and we'd learn the songs from them, or we'd buy the records of the music from the movies. That's why I've got a great love for movie themes. This takes me back to when a youngster, I went with the whole family and we watched the movie a Connecticut Yank in the Court of King Arthur. Yeah, it wasn't a bad movie, but this particular song came out of it. It's sung by three guys in the movie. The three guys singing are Bing Crosby, Sir Cecil Hardwick and William Bendix. And they're going along. And this is one of these lovely songs that you can sing as you walk along. It's a nothingness kind of song. But I can remember having been to the movie for a long time afterwards, when we three boys or four or five of the boys would be going out walking along and we'd sing this song, we'd be busy doing nothing. And it means a lot to me. Bing Crosby, Sir Cecil Hardwick and William Bendix. And we're busy doing nothing. And it's an old recording, so please make allowances.

0: busy going nowhere. 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
4: We're busy going nowhere, isn't it just a crime? 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
0: I have to wake the sun up, he's liable to sleep all day.
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0: If you insist.
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0: I have to meet a turtle, I'm teaching him how to swim. Then I have to shine the dewdrops, you know they're looking rather dim.
2: No.
0: I told my friend the robin I'd buy him a brand new vest. Puzzle, puzzle. I wish I could take a rest.
2: Trying to find lots of things not to do.
3: Isn't it just a crime?
0: We'd better make it snappy. There's another hill to climb.
4: We'd like to be unhappy, but
0: we never do have.
3: We never do have.
2: We never do, never do, never do, never do.

That's another of those type of songs that I sing as I'm walking home from the sea these bright sunny mornings. From the film A Connecticut Yank in the Court of King Arthur, sung for us there, Bing Crosby, Sir Cecil Hardwick and William Bendix. And it was a lovely movie. Now a light piece of orchestra music from Jeff Love and his orchestra. And I Love You So. Or maybe it's And I Jeff Love You So.

Now, wasn't that a nice little arrangement? Jeff Love and the orchestra, And I Love You So. I wonder how many recordings of that there's been. That's a lovely recording. Of course, you do know the main recording was by our good friend Perry Como. In the meantime, this is one of those tracks that I say so often on My Kind of Music, not so much a song, but an emotional experience. This is, of course, our Barbara Streisand, and her interpretation of that lovely song by Jacques Brel, If You Go Away.

space, like the empty look I see on your face. Oh, I would have been the shadow of your shadow if it might have kept me by your side. If you go away,

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That was Barbara Streisand and If You Go Away. Wasn't it gorgeous? Now, I'm allowed to use the word gorgeous a bit more. I'm told of late. It's a couple of my emails say, Joe, we don't mind you saying gorgeous. That was our Barbara and her gorgeous version of If You Go Away. Now, I'm a big fan of The Goon Show. Now, if you don't know what The Goon Show is, there's no point in me telling you, explaining it to you. It's very complicated. It's a very acquired taste, The Goon Show. One of the members of The Goons was Harry Secombe. Now, Harry Secombe had a very unusual voice. He was Welsh and he sang. In fact, he sang quite a lot and made quite a lot of albums. He also did quite a lot of television work. He did a what they used to call a God spot, I think, on a Sunday evening, Highways and Byways. And he used to sing a lot of hymns and sacred songs and stuff. Now, this is his version of a song that I love. I played Tony Bennett's version of it some months ago. The song is If I Rule the World.

Now, I can guarantee that that's definitely Woken the Parrot, Harry Secombe, and If I Rule the World. I think the lyrics in that are wonderful, and the idea behind the song. And I will play the Tony Bennett version in the next couple of weeks for you. As you are aware, if you've been a regular listener to My Kind of Music, and if you haven't, why not? You will be aware that I'm of late become a big Michael Bublé fan, and I try to play his music whenever I can. Here's a song that you wouldn't really associate with Michael Bublé. It's more or less a country song, because I know that when I used to sing it with the band, God help them, we used to do a country version of it. But here's Michael Bublé's version of Have I Told You Lately That I Love You?

Okay, yeah, that was country then. That was Michael Bublé. And Have I Told You Lately That I Love You? My son is a big Paul Simon fan, and he has sent me a lot of Paul Simon tracks over the last couple of months. And he suggests that I play a bit more of Paul Simon on my program. I'm being dictated to this week, and why not? Paul Simon.

I suppose we could have played that in the middle of December and January with all the snow and ice around, slip sliding away from Paul Simon. Bit of big band for us now, and I've been telling you of late this wonderful weather we've been having. This sums it all up. Our big band spot, Les Brown and his band of renown, and the sunny side of the street.

I think we played a couple of weeks ago the Tommy Dorsey version of that, The Sunny Side of the Street. I'm not quite sure if we had the Glenn Miller version. There we had Les Brown and his band of renown. Some time ago on the programme, I played this next track and it caused quite a stir. It's by Raymond Froggatt and somebody emailed me and said, Joe, it sums you up succinctly. Oh, there's a good word. It's entitled Somewhere Under the Sun.

0: You and me.
1: Now, come on, there was a lovely summery sound about that, was there not? Raymond Froggatt and his version of Somewhere Under the Sun. I usually tell you about people who bought me tracks, records, CDs as presents, but this next song I bought for my sister way back in the 50s. It's a Kitty Callan track, and we heard it one night on one of the radio programs, and she said, oh, isn't that a gorgeous song? And that particular weekend, I went out and I spent my pocket money, because I was getting pocket money then, on buying this particular record. It was a 78 at the time, for my sister. It reached number one in the charts. It's Kitty Callan. And I think most women say this at some stage to the man they love. Kitty Callan and Little Things Mean a Lot.

Now, I mentioned Noel and Margaret earlier on the programme, and this is another track that I'm dedicating to them because I know Margaret is a big Barry Manilow fan. I don't have too much material for Barry Manilow, but this one I will play for you. I'm hoping in the near future, as I said on the programme, to get some more albums during the coming months. And among them, I'll get a couple, I hope, of Barry Manilow. Well, I will, somewhere down the road. Ah, that's the name of this next track. Barry Manilow for all the people who are anxiously waiting.

He sings some wonderful material, doesn't he there? Barry Manilow and Somewhere Down the Road. Wonderful arrangements as well. Now, you thought I'd forgotten about our Frank Sinatra spot, but no, this one again is an association of memories for me because it takes me back to when our family, I was about the age of six at the time, we left Ireland to live in Liverpool in England. And this one, shortly after we arrived, maybe a year or so after we arrived, this song was playing on all the radios at the time. It's Sinatra, and in my book, as I said on last week's programme about another track, this is, in my book, where Sinatra was really singing at his best, because there's only one man can sing this song, Frank Sinatra, and the stars will remember, so will I.

Oh, hi there. You lot don't know me, but I'm Bumbly, Chrissy Cochran's trusty computer. I love helping Chrissy to run the Global Voice and produce her shows, but I thought, wouldn't it be great if I could do something all on my own to surprise her? So I've put together this little jingle. Want to hear it? Okay, here goes.

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Ronnie Aldrich there, his two rather loud pianos and his orchestra, and It's Impossible. It's country again. It's Gene Watson, and this fella can sing. Take a listen. Maybe I should have been listening, he says.

Gene Watson, maybe I should have been listening. Now, I've a couple of things to say about this next track. First of all, do you recall last week's program when I played that group Home Free? Well, apparently I gave them the wrong name. I said they were Bold Free. They're Home Free. I got a text during the week from somebody who listens to the program here in my hometown. And he sent me, he works on the local radio station, and he sent me, Joe, it's not Bold Free, it's Home Free. So, and remember, they did that wonderful version of Friends in Low Places. Well, here they are again, wonderful, singing, play me some mountain music. And they do all this with their voices. And there's only four of them.

Barbershop singing at its very, very best. A little medley there from Humphrey, a little country medley. It's amazing what they could do. I think so anyway. Our regular listeners will know by now that Joe Bullard is a big Bobby Vinton fan. Ever since way back when I heard him singing Roses Are Red and Blue Velvet. I want you to listen now to a lovely track by, well, it was done originally by Nat King Cole, as far as my memory goes. It doesn't always, mind you, sometimes it does go. Bobby Vinton gives his version of Somewhere Along the Way.

Over the last couple of months on My Kind of Music, I've played various versions of this next song. It's a song I've always liked, and I think the popular version we played was by Johnny Mathis, and then we played Debbie Boone's version of it. Listen to how Matt Monro treats You Light Up My Life.

0: As I often say with artists like Barbara Streisand and the Carpenters, Matt Monroe never made a bad track in his life. There we heard his wonderful vocalisation and fantastic arrangement behind him of You Light Up My Life. Anyway, a couple of weeks ago I played this, I played this Peter Skellen track, and I got a lovely email from a nice lady who said, Joe, could you play that track again by Peter Skellen about the news? Okay, I will do that for Martina. Martina listens to us here in Dublin. And Martina, the title is, as far as I can recall, That is the End of the News. Here's Peter Skellen with a very funny lyric.
1: We are told very loudly and often

that Vi was a little more cheerful. The only result of her last operation has been gills of wind at the least provocation. Don't laugh, poor Mrs. Mason was washing some smalls in the lavatory basin when that old corroded gas heater exploded and blew her smack into the mews. We're in clover.

leg. Dear little Doris has just been expelled for assaulting Miss Morris, and both of her sisters are covered in blisters from standing about in the queues. We've been dunning by the mortgage foreclosure, and Father went out on the blind. He got running for...

0: Isabel Shingles have met in the middle. She's buried in Devon, so God's in his heaven. And that is the end of the news.
1: Peter Skellern, and that is the end of the news. As I say, a very funny lyric. And that is the end of my kind of music for this week. Hope you've enjoyed it. I've enjoyed every track. And have we had a mixed programme this week? Friends, this is Joe Ballard saying, take good care of yourselves and of one another. May good God bless you and yours and, of course, me and mine. Now, my email address, joebollard6@gmail.com. JoeBollard, and then a figure 6@gmail.com. If you've got a request, a dedication, an observation, a comment, or just a question to ask. And until we're doing it again. Oh, by the way, before I go, it's the signature tune. It's called The Trap, and it's Ron Goodwin and his orchestra. Now, that's answered one of my emails. Take good care of yourselves and of one another, as I say. And until next week, Joe Ball saying, God bless you all. Travel safely. Sloan. Bye.

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0: Louis Armstrong, Duke Ellington, Charlie Parker, and Miles Davis. Four of the all-time jazz greats. That tells you that it's A Journey into Jazz with your jazz guys.
1: I'm Chris.
0: And I'm Don.
1: On the Global Voice Network. Hello and welcome to another edition of A Journey into Jazz with your jazz guys on the Global Voice. Chris in St. Louis.
0: Don here in Hawaii.
1: And we've got a pretty interesting show for you today. We're going to do three different people, and we're going to do a little earlier people than we sometimes do. What would you say, Don? 30s through the 50s. Starting off with...
0: Not here. This is all 40s stuff, though.
1: Yeah, sure. Starting off with Roy Eldridge.
0: We know, you know, that we like him a lot.
1: Yes.
0: And we played a lot of stuff with him in different sessions, but never this. This is a first group. We're going to do six tunes by a band that apparently played quite a bit with. He's the leader on trumpet. Nine-piece band, by the way. Joe Eldridge, his brother, on alto, and Ike Quebec on tenor. These are well-known musicians. And Ted Sturgis and Doc West on bass and drums are quite well-known. So we're going to do six tunes by them.
1: Mm-hmm. It's a good group, and they're billed under the Roy Eldridge Orchestra, in case you're interested in that. We'll start off with After You've Gone.
0: Yeah, well, Roy, of course, played that several other times on record.
1: Then The Gasser.
0: It is The Gasser.
1: Minor Jive.
0: And it's, well, that's kind of Major Jive in a way.
1: Going to the more familiar Stardust.
0: That's quite familiar, I think we could say.
1: Lady Be Good.
0: That's almost as familiar.
1: And we'll wind up this set with I Surrender, Dear.
0: That's a tune that Roy really loved to play.